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101.1 at WNOE. Just over a month away from the start of the football season, our Saints, the odds makers, have us as the 24th favorites to win it all. We're tied with the Falcons and the Panthers. You gotta be kidding me. Kind of ironic, we're tied with our division rivals. Here's Kane Brown, it's Woman. Hey, it's not

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1: 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Boston is a song I wrote when I was waiting on a guy who was picking me up. I couldn't stop thinking about him, and this is what I was feeling while I was waiting for him. Here's my song, Boston.
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John Morgan at Kid Myself, 101.1 at WNOE. You're bored at work tomorrow. I got a way for you to make things fun. I actually did it here at work. One of the top videos on my gram. Thanks for an interesting day at the office. See what I did at Core.

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0: 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And that was my song, Boston.
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Zach Topps, South of Sanity. Zach going to give us a new album in 27. You got to wait a bit. This Friday, though, Lil Cash dropping a 5-song EP called Let the Cupshe Music Play.

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1: Shut up. 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
0: And that's the important thing. 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Great American Phillip, back tomorrow, 8 a.m. Here's Ella Langley, Loving Life Again.
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School slowly starting up here. More tomorrow and Friday and next week. And we're all about our teachers. 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

0: on it, don't we? 101.1 WNOE. Tomorrow, the Great American Phillips back. So, Steven and Slidell, that's 13 chances at a grand.
1: Great. I need it.
0: Oh, yeah. Well, listen, starting at 8 a.m., that's your first chance. 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

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Next month in Vegas, two big days of performances, our iHeartRadio Music Festival. What a lineup, Snoop Dogg, Lainey Wilson, Kenny Chesney here. 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Win a trip for two and a grand. Starts Monday morning at 9. This is Carry On.

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Real connection, real emotion, and yeah, a few mistakes. Well, you know what? Actually, lots of mistakes.

101.1 and WNOE. There's a list out from Smart Asset ranking the safest big cities to the least safest, looking at four different factors. Virginia Beach, the safest. Memphis, the least safest. New Orleans, we got room for improvement. We're number 62 out of 83. Here's John Party, boots off.

farm was a place to go. Load a truck up, hit the dirt road. 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

101.1 and WNOE. That's John Morgan and Kid Myself. Florida Georgia Line coming back for round two, but that doesn't mean they still aren't doing their own thing. Brian Kelly, he's dropping a new album next week. Have 10 total songs on it called Coral Beats, Nico Moon, and Ernest. They'll be on it with them.

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101.1 at WNOE. That's Lainey Wilson with John Mayer, Phone Keys Wallet. Lainey, you can see her in Vegas next month, one of many at our iHeartRadio Music Festival. We're trying to get you to that. It's a trip for two, which includes $1,000. First chance to win all this is Monday morning at 9.

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I got a way for you to spice things up. 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Check out what I did on my gram at Corey on Radio, one of the top posts at Corey on Radio. Here's Luke Bryan.

That's Shaboozy with Good News. Shaboozy dropped a new album this past Friday. It'll keep you busy for a while. 20 total songs on it. Here's Alexandra Kay. It's Straight for the Heart. 101.1 WNOE. 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

0: 101.1 at WNOE. That's Ian Muncik, Love is Blind. My name's Corey and Jack and Harvey. You got 13 chances out of grand tomorrow. Any idea what you'd spend it on?
1: I am going to take the family on a vacation.
0: Oh, I bet they'll love that. It's the Great American Philip, and you can win starting at 8 a.m. Good luck. Here's Jason Aldean. Don't tell him.

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1: 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It's a dream come true to have my song on the radio. It's still crazy to say. Here's my song, Boston. On a

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101.1 at WNOE. That's Lauren Elena, Chase Matthew, all my exes. Somebody on our Bobby Bone show creating problems for another cast member. They're trying to get them in trouble with the law, and it's like next level. I got a feeling Lunchbox is involved. 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Here's Graylin James. Well, I did.

101.1 in WNOE. That's Blake Shelton. I'll let him in anyway. Bonnie, she's got us on in River Ridge. Wants to hear Grand Bar. Great song with Breakup. I'll play it after Morgan.

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Zach John King, get to drinking. My name's Courtney. Just a reminder, tomorrow you've got 13 chances at $1,000. Great American Phillip starts at 8 a.m. 101.1 in WNOE. It's George Burge and Luke Bryan. I threw

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Hey, thank you for starting your Thursday here with me. How about we get it rolling with some good news? Hang on just two songs and I'll share some with you.

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1: 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Think about that and let me know. 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
8: Hey, thanks for starting your Thursday here with me on After Midnight, y'all. I'm Granger Smith, your host. Hey, I've got some things that went down on this day in history I want to talk about this hour. Plus, some Nashville news with Ann Hudson. She's keeping you in touch with your favorite stars out there in Nashville. Some things went down, and she's going to tell you about it. Hang tight for all of this here early on a Thursday. We are After Midnight.

101.1 WNOE. It's about time to dive into some history from today. It was the first time one of these was used in a death penalty case. I'll share what that was next. It's

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1: 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And Granger Smith is the voice that keeps the night going strong. Thanks for riding with us here on After Midnight with Granger Smith.

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1: Hey, this is Cheryl calling from Dayton, Ohio. I'm up all night, getting ready to head on home.
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1: So this is something that sounds like kids shooting a social media video. I'll let you decide. It's now landed them on a South Carolina wanted list. Kind of. Earl Dibbles is going to be here to share this dumb criminal story with us next. It's time.

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I'm looking for your phone call here because I want to get a good story from you. Can you answer this question? What did you do as a kid that you got away with? 866-607-8383.

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8: Thursday morning, early risers. What's up? Welcome to After Midnight with me, Granger Smith, your host. I've got some good news I want to read for y'all coming up. Hopefully put a smile on your face. Plus some Nashville news with Ann Hudson. She's coming in with stories about your favorite stars out there in Nashville. All of this coming up, so please don't touch that dial. You don't want to miss it.

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101.1 WNOE, New Orleans, number one for new country. I brought this up last hour. 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
1: Listen, I get it. Not everyone sleeps at night. Some of us think, some of us drive, some of us pray. Granger's with you through it all. Thanks for being a part of the After Midnight family.

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1: All right, coming up, we'll talk about kissing strangers, babies, and people do that. It's wild. Overexposed celebrities, who's on our list. In a second, we'll talk tipping and not a job where it's like, should I be tipped or not? But why rich people are the worst tippers? I never thought about it like this. But we got that coming up. We got a big show. Glad everybody's here. All right, let's get started.

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and Friday morning dance party. Don't miss that, 8 a.m. tomorrow morning, 101.1 WNOE, New Orleans number one for new country. Ella Langley, Morgan Wallen right now. I can't love you anymore.

Kenny Chesney on 101.1 WNOE. I'm Dusky. Feel like you need some more friends? It's going to take some work if you want more friends. Research suggests that forming friendships actually takes more time than what people expect. Casual friendships can develop after about 40 to 60 hours together. But those close friendships, they say more than 200 hours together to create that. Interesting. Maybe that's why I've just got a lot of casual friendships, because I'm going to be honest with you. It's either I don't want to be around somebody for at least 200 hours or they don't want to be around me.

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3: I knew I'd see her around. 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I'd act

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Another study that, not sure how I feel. You reach peak happiness at this age. 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

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Chris Jansen stopping in on the show. 7 o'clock Saturday on 101.1 WNOE, New Orleans number one for new country.

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0: 101.1 WNOE. I'm Dusty. Thank you for listening. A few minutes off from Kitty Chesney. Morgan Wallen coming up too. And with Morgan's Still the Problem tour, it's officially over. But throughout the tour, he would donate to the cities he was going in. It was pretty awesome. So he actually donated over $1 million worth of instruments to 26 schools in need across the cities that he performed at. How cool is that? There was actually a portion of every ticket sold on his tour that went to his foundation, which made the huge donations like that possible. That is awesome. And he does it just because, you know, he wants to. Not for the publicity, because it was kind of kept quiet to begin with. So, shout out, Morgan. 20 cigarettes next, 101.1 WNOE.
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a new possible wellness drink with a base that you're like, wait, what? How does that work? It's very interesting. I don't even have things to make fun of on this. It's 101.1 WNOE. It was actually an article out of Men's Fitness as well. Thought it was interesting. We're going to chat about that next. 101.1 WNOE.

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0: 101.1 WNOE, New Orleans, number one for new country. Did you see that Stetson, the brand behind America's most famous cowboy hat and cologne that my dad always wore? Stetson, been around for over 160 years. Now, got their first bourbon. So it's a Kentucky-sourced blend that took 3 years to develop. They actually took whiskey from Bardstown Bourbon Company and Green River, two, which I really enjoy. First collaboration between those two and the Stetson Bourbon. It's bottled at 50% ABV. It's a high rye blend. Average is around 7 years. So you got some older and younger whiskeys in there. So there's technically no age statement, but it is around 7 years on the blend. Huh. Right now, retailers in Texas and then available on the Stetson Bourbon site. Depends on, you know, states for getting shipped. I got to see if it'll come here. I don't hate this. I'll check it out. It's 101.1 WNOE.
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1: 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On a

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so many different partnerships when it comes to artists in country music. It's 101.1 WNOE, like Riley Green's got the Duck Club Bourbon and Rifle Coffee, Ella Langley Energy Drink and a beer recently. What another artist just now partnered with. That next, 101.1 WNOE.

0: 101.1 WNOE. I'm Dusty. I talked about it earlier, to where so many artists have different partnerships with different brands, whether it's, you know, an alcohol brand, an energy drink, coffee, whatever. I mean, there's so many. I think this is a first. Megan Maroney got her own American Girl doll. It will be sold exclusively at Target later on this year, and then be able to get the Megan-inspired outfits and accessories as well, even the sparkly pink dress and white boots with the pink bow. That's pretty awesome. My kids used to have a lot. They still have their American Girl dolls. They're not as into it now as what they were, but I know it's a big thing. So there you go. Check it out in the socials. It's 101.1 WNOE.
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5: 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It's a dream come true to have my song on the radio. It's still crazy to say. Here's my song, Boston. On a

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0: 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New song, Ella Langley and Co. Wetzel called Jaded. How'd you get so jaded? Dig it. That's all I have is that little clip. I haven't had a chance to hear the entire thing either. 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

101.1 WNOE, New Orleans number one for new country. I'm Dusty. Thank you for listening. Have a wonderful Thursday. Casey Carter will take care of you here just after 3 on 101.1 WNOE. Love, peace, and chicken grease. Never sweat the small stuff.

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0: 101.1 WNOE, New Orleans' number one for new country. It's Casey Carter. I know we're all so excited for Drew Brees going into the Pro Football Hall of Fame in Canton on Saturday as the official induction. But you know, right outside the building, there's a statue of Tom Benson. And at this very moment, that statue of Tom Benson is wearing a number 9 jersey. I love it so much. You bet he is. So excited for Drew Brees. Can't wait to watch this on TV. Excited for you. You have a chance to win $1,000 to keep your tank full for a while. It's the Great American Fill-Up, and it plays again at 4 here on WNOE.
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6: Traffic is getting back to normal on the Bonacari Spillway, heading east on I-10. An accident was cleared at mile marker 210. Heading from LaPlace to Kenner now, it's a 14-minute drive. Slow on your way to the east bank of the connection. Crews are clearing an accident between DeGaulle and the old toll plaza. Delays start at Terry Parkway. Slow on 190 from Mandeville to Covington, a 17-minute drive.
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1: 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It's still crazy to say. Here's my song, Boston. On a

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I always thought that redneck yacht club he sings about would be so fun. 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That's living, right? It's Luke Bryan now.

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0: Lainey Wilson is amazing. And you know, she is going to be part of our iHeartRadio Music Festival presented by Capital One, and you and a friend could be there on us. Yeah, Lainey, Kenny Chesney, Benson Boone, Cardi B, the list goes on and on. We're going to hook you up with tickets to both nights of the festival. That's September 18th and 19th in Las Vegas. Since it's in Las Vegas, you bet we're going to cover your flights for you and a friend as well. Two nights in a hotel and $1,000 spending cash. The winning kicks off Monday morning, 9 o'clock with the Bobby Bones Show here on 101.1 WNOE.
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0: 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I'm Casey Carter. A shout out to Kimberly, who won herself $1,000.
1: Oh my God, that is so amazing. I'm so excited.
0: I mean, that is exciting, right? $1,000 ought to keep your tank of gas full for a while. Got the Great American Phillips set to play again at 5 o'clock. Let's make you our next winner here on WNOE.

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It's Casey Carter on 101.1 WNOE. There's something about a Friday morning on the Bobby Bones Show. You got the Friday morning dance party at 6 and 8, easy trivia at 8:15. What a way to kick off the day and the weekend here on WNOE.

0: Hey guys, it's I Heart Country on The Verge artist Stella Lefty. And that was my song, Boston.
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0: Don't we? There's Morgan Wallen on New Orleans' number one for new country, 101.1 WNOE. It's Casey Carter. We love Drew Brees, don't we? Just two more days until he officially goes into the 2026 Pro Football Hall of Fame. He gets an eight-minute enshrinement speech. Going to become the first Saints player selected to the Pro Football Hall of Fame on the first ballot. Cannot wait to hear what he has to say. But so far, he's described the buildup as similar to planning a wedding with events, venue walkthroughs, meetings with Hall of Fame organizers, and said the reality of the moment is slowly starting to set in as he's trying to organize years of memories into that one speech. And did you see, you know, there at the Hall of Fame building in Canton, Ohio, there's a statue of Tom Benson outside, and that statue is wearing a Drew Brees jersey, a number 9 jersey. Gotta love it. Now we just need to throw Drew a parade, you know?
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2: Still seeing very heavy delays on I-12 as you make your way westbound. An accident was cleared just before the Beta Springs exit, heading from Slidell to Hammond at an extra hour and 12 minutes of drive time. Also, we've got an accident on I-10 eastbound at North Claiborne. And from the flyover out to the high rise, it's a 10-minute drive. I'm Lisa Bakke. Follow us on X, Total Traffic, and out.
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0: Let's get you on that list of winners. Great American Philip playing again at 6 o'clock. It's Lauren Elena and Chase Matthew now.

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0: Corey Kent on 101.1 WNOE. I am Casey Carter. So many kids back in school now. I got a few more districts going back tomorrow and beginning of next week. And then off and running, you know. 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
2: 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Boston is a song I wrote when I was waiting on a guy who was picking me up. 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